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1: Girls can wear jeans and cut their hair short, wear shirts and boots. Is it okay to be a boy? 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